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How would you like to win a VIP ticket into the Be Happy Brewfest coming up in just a couple of weeks? We've got your chance. 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

0: The Night Shift with Robbie V on 96.9 WSIG. 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
3: It'll be humid tonight with partly cloudy skies, the low near 60. Tomorrow, clouds, showers, thunderstorms possible, high 82. More showers and thunderstorms Wednesday and Thursday, 82 on Wednesday, 86 on Thursday. From the News Talk 92.1 and 550 WSVA Weather Center, I'm Frank Wilkes.
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It is the night shift with Robbie V on National Friendship Day. And I'd like to think you and I are best friends. You listen every night, and I appreciate that. That's what makes for a good friend. It's the night shift with Robbie V and Sarah Evans, 96.9 WSIG.

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Thank you for bringing us our food and drinks. 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

The Night Shift with Robbie V on 96.9 WSIG. Was walking through Target yesterday and saw this album, Dandelion, on vinyl and thought about picking it up. I actually may be doing that. Heading back to Harrisonburg. Yeah, that's happening a little bit later on this week. Here's Ella Langley, Choosing Texas, 96.9 WSIG. Just when

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1: Well, it was all that I could do.

was the perfect country and western song. I wrote him back a letter and I told him it was not the perfect country and western song because he hadn't said anything at all about mama or trains or trucks or prison or getting drunk. Well, he sat down and wrote another verse to the song and he sent it to me, and after reading it I realized that my friend had written the perfect country and western song, and I felt obliged to include it on this album. The last verse goes like this here. Well, I was drunk the day my mom got out of prison.

The Night Shift with Robbie V on 96.9 WSIG. The Rockingham County Fair is a week away from the festivities getting started. And honestly, I am so excited. I am going to do something this year that I've never done before. And that is ride one of the rides. Now, I'm a little anxious about it because I've never done it before. But what is that first ride that I should ride at the Rockingham?

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1: 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Waylon, Dolly, George, the Statlers, and the legends you grew up loving. Saturday

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And how would you like to run the show and let your requests and dedications be heard right here on 96.9 WSIG? 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
5: 96.9 WSIG, Shenandoah Valley weather.
6: Hey, partly cloudy and humid night coming up. Look for a low near 60. Tomorrow, clouds and humid with some thunderstorms, the high at 82. And Wednesday, a couple more showers and thunderstorms, high 82. Thursday, a shower, thunderstorm, and 86. 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

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Today is a very special day. Not only because I'm bald, but also because I've got a pretty big forehead. I'll tell you what that means coming up after John Morgan. It's Kid Myself, 96.9 WSIG.

0: 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It's The Night Shift with Robbie V on 96.9 WSIG. And today is Big Forehead Day. Now, I do have a question. If you are bald, does that mean you have a big forehead? The forehead doesn't really ever stop if you are bald. Like, I'm currently without hair, and that's what I like to call it. I like to call it without hair instead of bald. But anyway, does you having no hair mean you have a big forehead? I think so, but I try not to think negatively about myself, so I just think that I have an enlarged forehead. Now, that doesn't sound any better. Anyway, what are your...
1: 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It's Red Dirt Proud with J.B. Cloud. 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

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How would you like to win your way into the Rockingham County Fair? We're giving you that chance. 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

0: The Night Shift with Robbie V on 96.9 WSIG. The Rockingham County Fair kicks off next weekend, and let me tell you, I am so excited. Not only for the fair and all the festivities that surround the fair, but also for the your chance to get entered to win a pair of tickets to the Rockingham County Fair and some of the premier events that the fair has going on all this week. 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
3: It'll be humid tonight with partly cloudy skies, the low near 60. Tomorrow, clouds, showers, thunderstorms possible, high 82. More showers and thunderstorms Wednesday and Thursday, 82 on Wednesday, 86 on Thursday. From the News Talk 92.1 at 550 WSVA Weather Center, I'm Frank Wilt.
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0: The Night Shift with Robbie V on 96.9 WSIG. What are you looking forward to in the month of August? I've got two things that I cannot wait for, and one comes up on Wednesday. Details on the way. It's Chris Jansen, Mina Beard, 96.9 WSIG.
1: Prettiest girl I've ever seen. 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

0: The Night Shift with Robbie V on 96.9 WSIG. Good evening, Shenandoah Valley. What are you looking forward to here in the month of August? Not only am I excited about the Rockingham County Fair that begins next week, but on Wednesday, the new season of Ted Lasso premieres on Apple TV. Really excited about that. I've had that circled on my calendar for quite some time. And then next week, the season 4 of Reacher. Now, if you've never watched Reacher or read any of the books, I highly recommend you watch it on Prime when it comes out. They've got 3 other seasons that are based on 3 of the books that Lee Child has written, and they may be some of my favorite books slash show that I've ever seen. So check it out, Ted Lasso and Reacher on Prime Video. But what are you looking forward to in the month of August? Let me know, 540-432-11.
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a VIP you could be. It's the Night Shift with Robbie V on 96.9 WSIG, and we welcome the Be Happy Beer Fest at Brewhaha Brewing Company in Elkton on Friday and Saturday, August 22nd and 23rd. 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
1: Every Saturday night, we're picking and grinning with the best in bluegrass. 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
4: Hey, partly cloudy and humid night coming up. Look for a low near 60. Tomorrow, clouds and humid with some thunderstorms, the high at 82. And Wednesday, a couple more showers and thunderstorms, high 82. Thursday, a shower, thunderstorm, and 86. 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

The Night Shift with Robbie V on 96.9 WSIG. I did not have to go far to get the best bite of barbecue that I've ever had in my life. I'll tell you all about it coming up after Lainey Wilson, 96.9 WSIG.

The Night Shift with Robbie V on 96.9 WSIG. And over the weekend, my wife and I moved from our apartment in Harrisonburg to our house in Harrisonburg that we just bought last month. And we are really excited because it's the first time in the 3 years that I've lived here in the Valley that I've had my grill slash smoker available to me whenever I want it. So this weekend, while we were moving and setting things up, I actually smoked a brisket for the first time, found a really good deal at the Dayton Walmart, and let me tell you, it was the best bite of barbecue that I have ever put into my mouth. And I've had some really good barbecue over the years, but this one probably is the tops. So what did you do this weekend?

0: And was it as good as my weekend was? Let me know. 540-432-1128. 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
1: Hi, everyone. I'm Craig Orndorff, the host of Weekend in the Country. 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

The Night Shift with Robbie V on 96.9 WSIG. Coming to a close. Time to punch that time clock and get the heck out of here. Thank you so much for hanging out with me all night long. Let's do it again tomorrow. Same time, same place. I think so. 96.9 WSIG. 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

0: 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Thanks to Liberty Arms, Big Red's Power Washing, Marco Metals, Little Red Barn, Rudy's Diner.
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1: 96.9 WSIG, Shenandoah Valley weather.
2: Partly cloudy skies early this morning with a low near 60. Later today, clouds and humid. Some afternoon, evening thunderstorms in a few spots with a high of 82. A couple more showers and thunderstorms Wednesday and Thursday, 82 Wednesday, 86 Thursday.

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2: 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We'll play again Tuesday at 7:30. 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We'll start your Tuesday at 5:30 with your first look at traffic and weather. 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

0: 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Thank you for all the hard work that comes with providing for us. 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
1: 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Shenandoah Valley weather.
2: Partly cloudy skies early this morning with a low near 60. Later today, clouds and humid. Afternoon, evening thunderstorms in a few spots with a high at 82. Couple more showers and thunderstorms Wednesday and Thursday, 82 Wednesday, 86 Thursday, and Friday, more showers and thunderstorms possible. From the News Talk 92.1 and 550 WSVA Weather Center, I'm Frank Welch.
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0: 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Every Saturday night, we're picking and grinning with the best in bluegrass. Bill Monroe, Rhonda Vincent, Ricky Skaggs, the Steel Drivers, and more. It's banjos, fiddles, harmonies, and high lonesome sound, just the way Saturday night.
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4: 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Shenandoah Valley weather.
5: Partly cloudy skies early this morning with a low near 60. Later today, clouds and humid. Afternoon, evening thunderstorms in a few spots with a high at 82. Couple more showers and thunderstorms Wednesday and Thursday, 82 Wednesday, 86 Thursday, and Friday, more showers and thunderstorms possible. 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

0: 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Thank you for all you do and taking on the job that most of us don't want to do.
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Waylon, Dolly, George, the Statlers, and the legends you grew up loving. Saturday

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1: 96.9 WSIG, Shenandoah Valley weather.
2: Partly cloudy skies early this morning with a low near 60. Later today, clouds and humid. Afternoon, evening thunderstorms in a few spots with a high at 82. Couple more showers and thunderstorms Wednesday and Thursday, 82 Wednesday, 86 Thursday, and Friday, more showers and thunderstorms possible. From the News Talk 92.1 and 550 WSBA Weather Center, I'm Frank Welt.
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1: 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We'll play again Tuesday at 7:30. Another chance to win the exclusive Bragging Rights hat as well as a pair of tickets to the rodeo next Thursday at the Rockingham County Fair. We'll start your Tuesday at 5:30 with your first look at traffic and weather at 5:35. 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
1: Hi, everyone. I'm Craig Orndorff, the host of Weekend in the Country. 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
4: Partly cloudy skies early this morning with a low near 60. Later today, clouds and humid. Afternoon, evening thunderstorms in a few spots with a high of 82. Couple more showers and thunderstorms Wednesday and Thursday, 82 Wednesday, 86 Thursday, and Friday, more showers and thunderstorms possible. 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

0: remember how exciting it was to see the video for our favorite country songs for the first time? 96.9 WSIG. Every Saturday night, we're picking and grinning with the best in bluegrass. 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
3: Partly cloudy skies early this morning with a low near 60. Later today, clouds and humid. Afternoon, evening thunderstorms in a few spots with a high of 82. Couple more showers and thunderstorms Wednesday and Thursday, 82 Wednesday, 86 Thursday, and Friday, more showers and thunderstorms possible. From the News Talk 92.1 and 550 WSVA Weather Center, I'm Frank Welch.
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That is my all-time favorite Ronnie Millsap song. I love that tune. Stranger in My House, 528. Good morning. Hello, it's Dave Thomas, Real Country Morning Show for a Tuesday morning. Trying to move you into work day number two so we can get some stuff done today. What do you say? Going to see a mix of sun and clouds. High today, 80 to 85. Possibility of showers and thunderstorms around this evening. Mainly showers, not so much thunderstorms, but it is still summertime in the valley, so you never know, right? The overnight low tonight's

0: to be 65. Tomorrow, possible showers and storms mixing in. Wednesday's high expected to be right around 85 or so with a mix of sun and clouds. Chance precip tomorrow is going to be at 60%. Chances lingering showers and thunderstorms tomorrow evening with a low dropping to about 65. Then on Thursday, again, a possible shower or thunderstorm at about a 60% clip on Thursday. Mix of sun and clouds. It's going to be warmer Thursday, high up close to 90. And then on Friday, look for possible showers and storms yet again in the forecast. About a 50-50 chance. Daytime high, once again, going to be close to 90 on Friday. 66 right now at our studios in Harrisonburg as we're getting started for a Tuesday morning. Taking our first peek on the road, see what's happening around you. The interstates and the main highways, everything seems to be flowing as it should. But, of course, if you're seeing something and we're not seeing it, hit us up on the WSVA Traffic and News Tip Line. That phone number, 540-214-2500. Again, 540-214-2500. Let us know what you're seeing. We'll pass it along to everybody else. 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We're going to come back and shine the spotlight on bluegrass with Les.
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George Burge and Luke Bryan. It's Ride, Ride, Ride, 543 on a Tuesday morning with Dave Thomas. Real Country Morning Show. Thanks for hanging out here. I really appreciate you being a part of the early part of Tuesday. Going to be a mix of sun and clouds around the area today. 80 to 85. Shower, maybe a thunderstorm, some fog overnight, low dropping to 65. Then tomorrow, chance of showers and thunderstorms. Daytime high on Wednesday is going to be right around 80 to 85. 66 for us right now at our studios in Harrisonburg. As we take another peek on the roads, everything seems to be flowing along quite nicely to this point. Now, you may be seeing something, we're not saying it. And if that's the case, we want you to hit us up on the WSVA Traffic and News Tip Line, 540-214-2500. 540-214-2500. Let us know what you're seeing. We will pass it along to everybody else. Traffic updates, as always, are brought to you by Big L Tire Pros, the wise motorist, Reed Tires for less. Getting your Tuesday started with George Strait now, WSIG.

96.9 WSIG is rocking into your Tuesday morning with Chris Young and all. No, 551. Hello, good morning. Dave Thomas here. Thanks for being a part of the show today. So I was in Mount Jackson on Sunday, and I was driving through. Actually, I drove downtown a couple of different times. Just turned around and went back through. It's one of those, I want to say it's, you know, charming, but that sounds insulting, to be honest with you. I mean, there's so many towns like this around the Shenandoah Valley, and calling them charming or enchanting just seems like I'm trying to write a headline for a book or something. I mean, it's really just, it's a very neat downtown. And one of the things that dawned on me, and it's, I've thought about this in the past, but I decided to finally bring it up today, was there's, yeah, if you look around, the history is just oozing out of the Shenandoah Valley, right? That's one of the great things about living here. But there are some really, really old buildings here in the Shenandoah Valley. And you look around, there's some really old houses. So I'm curious, how old is the house you're living in? Who's living in some of these really old buildings? Maybe it's a piece of property you bought. It's been around for years and years and years. I'd love to find out. That's the question on Facebook and Instagram this morning. Hit us up on the Jeans Plumbing text line. Are you living in a really old house? 540-432-1128, 540-432-1128. Some terrifically old buildings here. Who's living in them? Love to hear from you this morning on a Tuesday. Earl Thomas Conley, it's What I'd Say, 96.9 WSIG.

96.9 WSIG, Real Country Morning Show for a Tuesday with Dave Thomas. Hello there, 6:03. Good morning. 66 currently. Details and your forecast coming up in just a little bit. And what you need to know to start your days on the way next. It's Jordan Davis now on SIG. This time I said-

96.9 WSIG, Alabama's in a hurry. Don't know why. 6:09, good morning. Yeah, we all know why we're in a hurry. We got bills to pay and mouths to feed, right? Let's not overcomplicate this. It's because we have to be in a hurry. Good morning. Dave Thomas here. Let's get into today's What You Need to Know to Start Your Day. We're going to get you out of the gate with this important news update. That the road work on East Market Street in Harrisonburg is moving into the paving phase. It starts this morning.

0: morning at 7 o'clock. Crews will be working between 7 a.m. and 7 p.m. all this week to complete this part of the project. You may want to keep this in mind and avoid the area so you can stay on time and avoid delays, because there will be some slowdowns and backups. You can read more about it at rocktownnow.com. Well, tonight kicks off the 75th annual Burkton Community Fair. Entertainment tonight, starting at 7, is gospel music from Lisa Meadows and family. There'll be plenty of food and fun for the entire family. The Burkton Fair in town through Saturday. Speaking of fairs, next week is the Rockingham County Fair. And all this week, we're giving you the chance to win tickets to the fair and some of the premier events. This morning at 7:30, we play the Paul Obafor Bragging Rights Breakfast Quiz. You'll have a chance to win, in addition to the Bragging Rights hat we give away, a pair of tickets to the rodeo next Thursday at the Rockingham County Fair. Also this week, we're giving you the chance to win VIP tickets to the Be Happy Beer Fest at Brouhaha Brewing in Elkton. It's coming up Friday and Saturday, August 22nd and 23rd. 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All the details are right there. 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Local baseball from last night, the RCBL semifinals moving on, and Grottoes bounced back. Picked up a 17-9 win over Massanutten last night to get their first win of the semis. Massanutten still leads that series 2-1. They'll play again tonight at 7 in Grottoes. Bridgewater even their series with Clover Hill last night with an 18-10 win. There will be a decisive Game 5 in that series tomorrow. Major League Baseball, the Nats lost their fifth straight as they fell to Philadelphia 6-3. The same two teams will play tonight in the City of Brotherly Love at 6:40. The Orioles were off yesterday. They begin a series at home tonight at 6:35 as they host the LA Angels. Today is National White Wine Day. It is also National Coast Guard Day. And it's National Chocolate Chip Cookie Day. And celebrity birthdays today include Billy Bob Thornton turning 71. Michael Gelman, the producer of Live with Regis and all the other sagas of that show. Gelman is turning 65. And Meghan Markle, from the TV show Suits, as well as the former Duchess of Essex, is turning 45. And that is today's What You Need to Know to Start Your Day from 96.9 WSIG. 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
2: Headed northbound on I-81 at mile marker 220 in the Stanton area. We have reports of a collision there, so be advised there could be some delays in that area. And if you're seeing it and we're not saying it, call the WSVA.
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0: I wanted to bring my take on real coffee to the community. When I got my Toyota BZ, I realized it had something special, the space to create a mobile espresso bar. 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For some, that means making a statement. 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

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Man, I love that song. 6:23. Good morning. It's Dave Thomas. You know, it's interesting when you do get on the backside of 30, you start seeing things a little differently. For those of you that are not quite to your 50s yet, a couple things you got to look forward to. Yeah, you're going to have pain in places you didn't have pain before, even though you've got pain now. You're going to have pain in other places, too. Things are going to stop working. I mean, your body's going to, like, yeah, I used to eat this food. I love this food. Now I can't eat this food anymore. What's going on? But another thing you got to deal with as you get older, as you get into your 50s, and we are in a society of this right now. I don't know why, but experience and the value of experience means nothing to people anymore. If you are even maybe 45, but if you're 50 or older and you've tried looking for a job, you know exactly what I'm talking about. Where, you know, they want the experience you've got, but they want to pay you like you have no experience at all. And then the folks getting jobs, I was having a conversation with a fellow yesterday, folks getting jobs don't have the experience, don't do the work, but they keep them around because, well, who else are they going to get? They can get somebody with experience on the backside of 30 that just don't want to pay for it. A lot of you out there know exactly what I'm talking about. And if you don't know it yet, sad to tell you, my friends, you probably will soon enough as you get on the backside of 30 and you eclipse that 50 mark. 6:24, good morning. Thanks for being here with us on a Tuesday. It's Bailey Zimmerman, religiously, from 96.9 WSIG.

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KIG, Bo Cephas Family Tradition 631. Good morning, Real Country Morning Show with Dave Thomas. How you doing? Thanks for being here today. Thanks for starting your Tuesday with me. Really appreciate it. 66 right now, clear skies. We're going to wait up to around 85 or so, maybe a shower. Details in your forecast coming up in a few minutes. Time now for country music news, notes, and nuggets out of Nash, Vegas. And we'll start with Ella Langley's Choosing Texas. It continues to be the most dominant song of 2026. Number one on the Billboard Hot 100 chart for the 16th week. Now, the Billboard Hot 100 chart is kind of the pop music chart. That's the... This is the golden veil of all music charts. If you can get on that chart,

0: and have success on that chart, you're likely going to make a living off that song the rest of your life. Ella Langley's Choosing Texas is number one for the 16th straight week. But for the first time in history, all five songs on that chart are country songs. It's never happened before. Again, it's the pop music chart. Ella's Choosing Texas, number one. Morgan Wallen, Been By Now, number two. Taylor Swift, I Knew It, I Knew You, number three. Ella and Morgan, I Can't Love You Anymore, number four. And then a young lady named Stella Lefty with a song called Boston is number five. Morgan Wallen's album, I'm the Problem, continues to dominate all formats. It's atop the Billboard Top 200 all-format chart for the 14th non-consecutive week. That album came out in May of 2025. Well, Garth Brooks is added another city to his Blame It All on My Roots tour. He's going to be rolling into Chicago for the first time in 12 years. Says he's going to be there September the 11th and 12th, but if we've noticed anything from Garth in the previous two cities in Indy and Denver, they'll be adding more dates to those stops in Chicago as well. Wynonna's going to be hitting the road this fall for the Hard Truth Tour. It kicks off October the 8th at the Bowery Ballroom in New York and runs through November 21st. You'll be able to see Wynonna in Bristol, Virginia at the Hard Rock Live on November the 14th. Now, the Hard Truth Tour has that name because the album that Wynonna is putting out on October the 8th is called The Hard Truth. Well, having concluded his 2026 tour, Jelly Roll says he's taking some time off to heal from his divorce from Bunny XO. Says he could be off the road for as long as 2 years. And last but not least, Zac Brown played in Boston on Sunday. And he did something, well, that has never been done before.
1: Tonight we're going to do something that even Jimmy would say is crazy. I'm buying every single person here a cruise for two people on the boat. Every single person here gets a cruise for themselves and a loved one to go on the boat. This is the biggest giveaway in history, ladies and gentlemen, here tonight at Fenway Park. Make sure you get your ticket and you hit the code, and we'll see you out on the water for sure.
0: 37,000 people got cruises courtesy of Zac Brown Band. It marked his 15th time selling out Fenway Park in Boston. Now, there is some caveat to this giveaway. Recipients still have to pay the government taxes, which makes sense. You got to pay the port expenses and the dock fees. Mandatory daily gratuities are yours, which makes sense, and maybe even a fuel surcharge too. But here's the caveat, the bigger caveat. This cruise sells out of Florida. He gave these tickets away in Boston. There's no airfare included. Now, again, that would be a tremendous expense. Don't get me wrong. But you're giving away cruises in the Northeast for a cruise ship that leaves out of the Southeast. Do you consider that a prize? Did you really get anything? And if you lived in the Boston area and got this cruise, would you take Zac Brown up on it? Even though you got to pay out for your... the taxes and gratuities, all that. That makes sense. I get it. But the airfare included. To me, it looks like you might have try to find a cruise that would leave closer out of the Boston area. Just throwing that out there. Maybe I'm wrong. Maybe the rumors about me are true. I am just cheap. 6:35. There you go. Today's country music news, notes, and nuggets out of Nash Vegas from 96.9 WSIG.
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1: 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They've been serving neighbors' energy needs since 1942.
2: The National Weather Service has revised their forecast to reflect a lower chance of rain today. It will be mostly cloudy today, but the chance of rain during the day is low. The high temperature will be in the lower 80s, the low temperature tonight in the mid-60s. Conditions for fieldwork today should be good. Cloud cover will be at least 70% all day long, and winds for agricultural spraying out of the north at 3 to 5 miles per hour. The chance of rain tonight is 30%. Wednesday will be partly sunny and 84, and there's a 60% chance of rain tomorrow, most likely after lunchtime. The low Wednesday night at 67. Thursday will be mostly sunny and warm with a high temperature of 86. Showers are possible in the afternoon. Bottom line, we will see plenty of sunshine this week, but the threat of scattered rain showers will be with us every day.
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0: 96.9 WSIG, the band Perry, Better Dig 2, 650 Real Country Morning Show for a Tuesday. Dave Thomas on board. Thank you so much for hanging out again. Coming up this morning, 7:30, going to play the chance for you to win the Paulo Balfour Bragging Rights Breakfast Quiz. And a part of that is going to be rodeo tickets for the Rockingham County Fair for next Thursday. So be listening. Sort of a double dip this morning. The Bragging Rights Breakfast Quiz coming up this morning at 7:30.
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0: And today's It's All Good, presented by our friends at Marlow Ford and Luray, where J.W. Painter, Bucky Miller, and the Blue Oval crew offer you the Marlowest prices in the valley. Got a cool story out of Kentucky and Ohio. 20 years ago, a little girl in Kentucky was given 3 days to live. Her mom was told to call the funeral home because she needed to start making arrangements because she needed a liver transplant. Well, just then, the Children's Hospital of Cincinnati contacted her and said, "Hey, we've got a new liver." This was in 2003. The liver came from a 10-year-old boy named Michael who was hit and killed. He was riding his bike. He was hit by a car, and he was killed. Well, Michael's parents and his family say that sometime before he died, he started telling his family he wanted to be an organ donor. So his parents made sure that Michael's organs were donated, and the little girl named Brooklyn got his liver. Well, she's now 24, and somewhere along the way, Brooklyn and Michael's younger brother, Noah, became friends. They started talking, and then they became best friends. And then they started FaceTiming 8 hours a day. And at some point, Brooklyn's mom reached out to Noah and said, "Listen, I don't know whether you know this or not, but my daughter really likes you." So the brother, Noah, he decided he was going to go to Kentucky and see her. He did. Now they're

getting married next month. Noah says his brother was his hero, taught him to ride a bike, and little did he know at the time, he helped save his future wife's life.

0: wife's life. That's such a cool story. That is a really, really good story. 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
2: Headed northbound on I-81 at mile marker 220 in Augusta County. Expect delays due to a vehicle crash there. The north right shoulder is currently closed. If you're seeing it and we're not saying it, call the WS.
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2: For WSVA News, I'm Lyndon Kaiser. A North Carolina man is in custody following an assault over the weekend in Waynesboro. William Guthrie has been charged with felony malicious wounding following an alleged fight that took place Saturday near Constitution Park. According to the Waynesboro Police Department, it all began when officers responded to reports of an assault on the 100 block of Short Street that had left a 56-year-old man from Pennsylvania unconscious with life-threatening injuries. A second individual, now identified as the 46-year-old Guthrie, was taken into custody on August 1st after receiving medical treatment for non-life-threatening injuries. Guthrie is being held without bond at Middle River Regional Jail, with a hearing scheduled for September 1st in General District Court. Today is primary day in Virginia. In the city of Harrisonburg, voters will have the opportunity to cast ballots in a dual-party primary to nominate a Republican candidate for United States Senate and two Democratic candidates for city council. For WSVA News, I'm Lyndon Kaiser.
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4: Mostly cloudy with a scattered thunderstorm today, the high at 82. Tonight, some showers and thunderstorms around, low 68. A humid day tomorrow, thunderstorms at a high at 83, and more thunderstorms Thursday and Friday. From the News Talk 92.1 and 550 WSVA Weather Center, I'm Frank Welt.
0: Thanks a lot, Frank. Cloudy skies, 59 degrees in Berkton as the fair gets started tonight there. 657, good morning. Happy Tuesday to you. 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

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It's called Baby Blues on WSIG. Baby.

96.9 WSIG, Real Country Morning Show for a Tuesday, 7:08. Good morning. Thanks for starting your day. Beautiful day here in the Shenandoah Valley. More details and your forecast coming up right now. Joe Diffie on SIG.

0: 96.9 WSIG, Reba McEntire, How Blue, 714, Real Country Morning Show for a Tuesday with Dave Thomas. Hopefully, you're not blue today. It's a beautiful start to the day. We got a lot. It is sunny. There is a chance of showers today. It is summertime in the Shenandoah Valley. A lot to look forward to. We'll talk more about your forecast coming up here in just a little bit. But if you are blue, if you are kind of down, or maybe yesterday seemed like a day that lasted as long as a week. It felt like you worked a whole week in just one day. You know, as we're getting up, and we get in the routine of doing our stuff. You get up, you go to work, you pay your bills, you come home, you know. And I was reading something over the weekend, or listening to something, actually. And they were talking about, you know, the cost of school supplies this year. And parents are feeling, a lot more crunch. And I was reading how much things were costing more they did than 7 years ago. It's almost like almost an increase of 40% in a lot of things. If you've been shopping for anything, you know that, you know. And so it begins to weigh on you. It's one of those things that just starts to weigh on you. And finding a way through that. Now, there's an old adage that says you never notice a particular kind of car until you buy that car. If you bought a new car, truck, all of a sudden you start noticing all of the people that are driving the same make and model, or at least the same make. I've never noticed all these vehicles before, right? It's sort of that way in life in a lot of different ways. And there's a Bible scripture that I came across, I don't know, 3 or 4 years ago. And I'd never heard it before. And it was just, I did a Google search one day. I was at a point where I was just frustrated. And the only thing I felt like I needed was some hope. You know, most of us, if we have hope, we can, you know, move forward. And I'm not trying to be preachy here or anything. I'm really not, because I'm not that good of a Christian. But I came across this scripture, and it's in the book of Amos. It's Amos 9, 13 through 15. And the translation is this. Yes, indeed, it won't be long now, God's decree. Things are going to happen so fast your head will swim. One thing fast on the heels of the other. Everything will be happening at once. It's hard for you to keep up. And everywhere you look, blessings. Blessings like wine pouring off the mountains and hills. And essentially saying that things are going to start happening and good things are coming your way. And it was a Bible verse of hope. And I've held on to it for 4 years. Well, about 2 or 3 months ago, I started noticing this scripture popping up everywhere. On my Instagram feed and my Twitter feed and Facebook, I get a lot of religious, inspirational, you know, scriptures and sayings, and there's pastors that I follow and things of that nature. Again, you know, everybody needs hope, right? And I started noticing this scripture is popping up. And for some reason this morning, I just feel like God put it on my heart to somebody out there needs hope today. I don't know. And Amos 9, 13 through 15 has been part of that hope for me. So if you're hanging on, if you're trying to dig through, if you feel like nothing is changing, don't give up. Keep putting the plow in the dirt and keep going forward. That's all we can do. That's all we can do is just keep moving forward. And I'm a firm believer in that scripture. You know, the Bible says, you know, ask what you believe, you know, what you ask in prayer, believe that you've received it. It'll be yours. You know, whatever it is, maybe it's just better financial situation, better job, better relationship, whatever. I don't know. Felt somebody out there needed a word of encouragement today. Because again, I'm not trying to be preachy here because I'm not in a position to do that. But if you needed hope, Amos 9, 13 through 15, find the translation of it. Because it's pretty powerful. And hopefully maybe it can help you. Or has helped you, like it's gotten me through some bumpy waters. 7:18 now. Coming up, we're going to check your forecast and see what we can expect for the next couple of days, because there is a possibility of needing the umbrella or the rain jacket. But first, let's see what's happening on the roads with Linda Kaiser and a look at traffic.
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2: Roads have cleared up out there. No accidents or major delays to pass on to you. But if you're seeing it and we're not saying it, call the WS

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3: Clouds this morning giving way to some sunshine this afternoon. Could see a scattered thunderstorm at a high at 82. Tonight, a couple of showers and thunderstorms, low 68. More showers and thunderstorms tomorrow and Thursday, highs in the mid-80s. From the News Talk 92.1 and 550 WSBA Weather Center, I'm Frank Wilt.
4: 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Coming up 7:30, going to play the Paul Obaugh for Bragging Rights Breakfast Quiz. 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That's on the way at 7:30 here on WSIG.

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WSIG, the late great Eddie Rabbit, Step by Step, 729, Real Country Tuesday morning with Dave Thomas. Good morning. Hopefully you're doing all right today. If you are a beer drinker, check this out. The Be Happy Beer Fest at Brewhaha Brewing in Elkton is coming back Friday and Saturday, August 22nd and 23rd. And to celebrate, we're giving away a pair of VIP tickets to this year's event. 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So get signed up right now at 969WSIG.com. 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

Mornings, presented by Paul Obaugh Ford in Stanton. Are you ready? On the line today, we've got the exclusive Bragging Rights hat, as well, got a pair of tickets to the Rockingham County Fair next Thursday for the rodeo event that's going to be going on. So the first correct caller that has not won from us in the last 30 days, we're going to hook you up. Here we go. Listen carefully. According to a study from 2022, West Virginia has more types of this business than Virginia. As a matter of fact, that study says that Virginia is near the bottom in the U.S. for this type of business. Some of these businesses are big, while others are small. What is it? Once again, according to a study from 2022, West Virginia has more of this type of business than Virginia. As a matter of fact, that study says that Virginia is near the bottom in the U.S. for this type of business. And some of these businesses, well, they're big, while others are small. 540-432-1128, 540-432-1128. First correct caller that has not won in the last 30 days, you are a winner. Good luck. It's the Paul Obaugh Ford Bragging Rights Breakfast Quiz from 96.9 WSIG.

SIG Kane Brown, backseat driver, 734, Real Country Morning Show, playing the Paul Obaugh for Bragging Rights Breakfast Quiz. On the line this morning, the exclusive Bragging Rights hat, as well as a pair of tickets.

0: the rodeo next Thursday at the Rockingham County Fair. According to a study from 2022, West Virginia has more of this type of business than Virginia. As a matter of fact, this study says that in Virginia, we're near the bottom in the United States for this type of business. Some of these businesses are big, while others, well, they're not. Hello, WSIG. Good morning. What's the answer?
1: A Dollar General.
0: Not Dollar Generals. That's a good guess, though. Try again, please. Thank you. Dollar General stores seem to be popping up everywhere, don't they? Hey, WSIG, good morning. What's the answer?
2: Well, considering up here on this end of the state next to West Virginia, the only thing I see is strip joints.
0: That's not what it is. Good guess, though. Try again, please. Thank you. WSIG, good morning. Hello, what's the answer?
3: Would it be casinos?
0: It is not casinos. Good guess, though. Try again, please. Thank you. WSIG, good morning. Hello, what do you think the answer is?
4: Ski resorts.
0: That's a good guess, but that's not it. Try again, please. Thank you. A really good answer there because, well, the wintertime, yeah, they'd be hopping. West Virginia's got a few. Virginia's got some as well. Hey, WSIG, good morning. What do you think the answer is?
5: Is it a winery?
0: It's not wineries. Good guess. Try again, please. Thank you. Really good answer there. Really good answer. Hey, WSIG, good morning. Hello, what's the answer?
6: Lottery stores?
0: Nope, it's not lottery stores. That's a good guess, though. Try again, please. Thank you. All right, so not a correct answer yet. According to a 2022 study, West Virginia has more of this type of business than Virginia. As a matter of fact, the study says that Virginia's near the bottom in the United States for this type of business. Some of the businesses are big while others are small. Your bonus clue says this. There are a lot of rules and regulations with this type of business. There are a lot of rules and regulations with this type of business. 540-432-1128.

0: There are a lot of rules and regulations with this type of business. There are a lot of rules and regulations with this type of business. 540-432-1128. 540-432-1128. 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Good luck. 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
2: 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According to a 2022 study, West Virginia has more of this type of business than Virginia. As a matter of fact, the study says that Virginia is near the bottom in the United States for this type of business. And some of these businesses are big while others are small. Good morning, WSIG. What's the answer?
3: I'm going to guess the barbershop.
2: Barbershop. That's a good guess, but that's not it. Try again, please. Thank you. Really nice answer there. Hey, WSIG, good morning. Hello, what's the answer?
4: I'm going to go with mom and pop restaurant, stores.
2: That's a good guess, but that's not it. Nice try, though. Please try again. Thank you. That makes sense. A lot of mom and pops. Hello, WSIG, good morning. Hello, what's the answer?
5: Gun shops.
2: Gun shops. That's a great answer, but that's not what it is. Please try again. Yeah, that makes perfect sense. Hey, WSIG, good morning. Hello, what's the answer?

0: AWSIG, good morning. What's the answer?
1: Yes. Would it be a liquor store?
0: It's not liquor stores. You're on the right track, though. Try again, please. Thank you. WSIG, good morning. Hello. What's the answer?
2: Coal mine.
0: Nah, not coal mine. It's a good guess. Try again, please. Thank you. Excellent guesses. We got close. Let's get you the drop dead giveaway clue. Here's all the clues again. According to a 2022 study, West Virginia has more of this type of business than Virginia. As a matter of fact, the study says Virginia is near the bottom in the United States for this type of business. And some of these businesses are big while others are small. Your bonus clue said there are a lot of rules and regulations with this type of business. And your drop dead giveaway clue is this. You may have to show your ID at this type of business. You may have to show your ID at this type of business. 540-432-1128. 540-432-1128. First correct caller, you're a winner. The Paul Obafor Bragg and Rights Breakfast Quiz from 96.9 WSIG. Good luck.

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0: 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They're missing Mayberry. 7:49 Real Country Morning Show. Dave Thomas hanging out with you as we're playing the Paul Obaugh Four Bragg and Riot's Breakfast Quiz. According to a 2022 study, West Virginia has more of this type of business than Virginia. As a matter of fact, the study says Virginia ranks near the bottom in the United States for this type of business. Some of these businesses are big while others are small. There are a lot of the rules and regulations that go with this type of business, and you may have to show your ID at this type of business. Hello, WSIG. Good morning. What's the answer?
1: I was thinking, is it coffee shop?
0: It's not coffee shops. That's a good guess. Try again, please. Thank you. WSIG, good morning. Hello, what's the answer?
1: A bar.
0: It is a bar. That's exactly right. Who is this?
1: Yes, Jennifer.
0: Jennifer, where are you calling from?
1: In Elkton.
0: Jennifer in Elkton, are you surprised that West Virginia has more bars or had more bars in 2022 than Virginia?
1: I was.
0: Yeah, yeah. I was too. And honestly, it's by a lot. In 2022, West Virginia had 304 bars. Virginia had 195. That's a lot more. Now, the state with the most is New York, followed by California and Texas. So, no surprise, the more populated states have the more bars. Well, congratulations. We're going to give you the exclusive Bragging Rights hat, courtesy of Paul Obaugh Ford in Stanton. And you can wear that hat to the rodeo next week at the Rockingham County Fair on Thursday. How does that sound?
1: That sounds great.
0: All right, Jennifer, hang on so I can get some information. Tell us how you spell country in Elkton.
1: W-S-I-G.
0: Way to go, Jennifer. Congratulations. You have the correct answer, bars. We'll play again tomorrow morning at 7:30. Another chance to win the exclusive Bragging Rights hats and the rodeo tickets. 7:30, the Paul Obaugh Ford Bragging Rights Breakfast Quiz. I was really surprised that my former state, Minnesota, didn't have, was not the top three or four of the most bars. Actually, they don't even have 1,000 in the state, which shocks me. Because in Minnesota, one of the first things

0: we noticed was how flat everything was. But secondly, there are bars everywhere. I remember I was driving to do a live broadcast for one of the stations that I worked on in Minnesota. And I was going through this little town, and the town itself is only about 2 or 3 miles wide, long. I mean, you're through it in the blink of an eye. But their main street is barely a mile, if that. And on the main street, there was a laundromat, a convenience store, a church, and a bar at each end. Again, tomorrow morning, 7:30, the Paul Lubon Ford Bragging Rights Breakfast Quiz here on 96.9 WSIG.
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2: Roads have cleared up out there. No accidents or major delays to pass on to you, but if you're seeing it and we're not saying it, call the WS.
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2: For WSVA News, I'm Lyndon Kaiser. The Waynesboro man charged with first-degree murder will be in court this morning. WSVA's Carolyn Unger gets us up to speed.
3: According to online records, Anthony Shaman Washington is scheduled to have a hearing to advise about attorney arrangements. The 47-year-old Washington was indicted last week on 5 charges, including first-degree murder in connection with a shooting that happened on February 18th on Maple Leaf Drive near Stanton. The shooting claimed the life of 18-year-old Andrew Mitz Jr., who was a senior at Buffalo Gap High School. Another teenager was hospitalized with gunshot wounds. Incidentally, 51-year-old Adrian Price of Stanton was also arrested for his part in the incident. Both Price and Washington remain in custody. For WSVA News, I'm Carolyn Unger.
2: Thank you, Carolyn. Paving work will take place on East Market Street between Linda Lane and MLK Jr. Way this week in the city of Harrisonburg. 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For WSVA News, I'm Lyndon Kaiser.
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5: Mostly cloudy with a scattered thunderstorm today, the high at 82. Tonight, some showers and thunderstorms around, low 68. A humid day tomorrow, thunderstorms at a high at 83. And more thunderstorms Thursday and Friday. From the News Talk 92.1 and 550 WSVA Weather Center, I'm Frank Welt.
6: Thanks a lot, Frank. Sunny and 67 right now in Newmarket with Jason Aldean. 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

96.9 WSIG, Real Country Morning Show on a Tuesday with Dave Thomas. Sunshine 67 here in Harrisonburg right now. Warming our way toward 85. More info on the forecast coming up. And we're going to get into In Other News with Lyndon Kaiser on the way. Kind of a stinky story this morning. We'll share it with you coming up in about 7 minutes here on WSIG. Have

0: 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I love that song.
1: Yeah, we're jamming out.
0: Dig it. Foster and Lloyd, Crazy Over You, 812. Real Country Morning Show. Dave Thomas here. Linda Kaiser joining me this morning as well as he always does about this time. Good morning, sir.
1: Hey, man. How's it going?
0: Not too bad. How you doing?
1: I think we're getting there.
0: We're getting there.
1: Let's see where these people are going. Let's see where they're getting to.
0: Yeah.
1: Whatever you got for me today.
0: Well, what I got for you today, maybe one of the stinkiest stories we've ever had.
1: I don't know. We had a guy in a port-a-john
0: the
1: other
0: day. And this is going to be not as bad, but close. apparently. Now, before we get started, now you might have heard that the latest Spider-Man movie is out. And people have been flocking to the theaters to see it. Shocker, you know. And apparently at the end of the movie, at the end of the credits, there's a hidden scene. A lot of movies are doing this now. So you got to stay through the credits.
1: Yeah.
0: Like you can read all that small print to begin with.
1: Yeah.
0: No, you know, and then there's a hidden scene at the end for you. Well, in Colombia, apparently somebody had a little too much popcorn and goobers.
1: Uh-oh.
0: Because during the ending credits, someone broke wind and it smelled so bad, they had to evacuate the theater.
1: They had to evacuate?
0: Had to evacuate. They missed the hidden scene people were waiting around for because they could not stand to be in a theater anymore.
1: With tears in their eyes.
0: They had to clear the theater out.
1: Goodness.
0: Couldn't use it for a little bit because
1: they had to
0: defunkify it, I guess.
1: Wow.
0: Yeah.
1: Wow.
0: Well, I don't know what they put on the popcorn there. You know, hold off on the chili, I guess.
1: You know, and this is one of those situations where, you know, I'm sitting here. I just said something about him being embarrassed. But, you know, it seems a lot of times that the person that would have the fortitude to be able to do such a thing, he probably didn't even really care, or maybe he didn't even realize.
0: Well, it's either this. It's

0: It's one of the two things. Either they didn't realize it was them, or they were like, yeah, that's me, but I don't care. I don't give a rip. Well, actually, I did give a rip. That was the problem.
1: Here's the thing. Did they have to call, you know, the authorities for a gas leak? I mean, was there a problem?
0: Well, they did check it out to make sure, you know, that it was nothing.
1: They really had to
0: dangerous.
1: Find out. They had to find out if it was, make sure it was human,
0: yeah,
1: in origin.
0: Yeah. That was like, yeah, okay. My dad was 44 when I was born, so he was a lot older.
1: That's my age.
0: He was
1: That's
0: a lot
1: me right yeah, now.
0: So think about it. You got a newborn, okay? So when I was in middle school, you know, my dad was on up there a little bit.
1: Yeah.
0: And he took us on a class field trip. He had a CDLs, and he drove one of the buses on a class field trip. And one of the kids had bought this little thing at Spencer's Gifts.
1: Oh, yeah.
0: The little fart thing.
1: All the pranks.
0: You drop it, and it would smell like a, you know, and my dad called it popping off. So, well, why are you kids popping off in the back like that for? Somebody popped off at a theater in Columbia and evacuated Spider-Man. That's potent, man. That is potent.
1: Oh, man. It wasn't.
0: I would say you could probably go through with gas like that. You could probably go through and look for every single guy that was in there and then put them in a room and go, okay, one of you did it. Which one?
1: You guys might not know.
0: I think it's single guys, because it's going to be hard to attract anybody to love you with that kind of stuff.
1: You're clearing the theater.
0: I love you, baby, but I'm living on the other side of town. Other side of town. 8:16, that is this morning's In Other News from 96.9 WSIG.
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1: Roads have cleared up out there. No accidents or major delays to pass on to you, but if you're seeing it and we're not saying it, call the WSV.
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3: Clouds this morning giving way to some sunshine this afternoon. Could see a scattered thunderstorm at a high at 82. Tonight, a couple of showers and thunderstorms, low 68. More showers and thunderstorms tomorrow and Thursday, highs in the mid-80s. From the News Talk 92.1 and 550 WSBA Weather Center, I'm Frank Wilt.
4: 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We got partly sunny skies, 69 degrees already in Verona, 821. It's Carrie Underwood and Wasted, 96.9 WSIG. Good morning.

96.9 WSIG, Kix and Roddy. In the light of the neon moon, it's 8:29, Real Country Morning Show. Dave Thomas hanging out with you on a Tuesday. Thanks for being here. We're in the month of August. Summer slipping by. We're heading into fall. And, of course, one of the bigger attractions coming this fall in the Shenandoah Valley is the Shinnen Arts world premiere of Some I Wrote. And Jeff McDaniel's back with us. You were with us a few weeks ago, Jeff. You put this together. You and your daughter have been working on it. You got a bunch of folks involved. Some I Wrote is a musical story of the songs of the Statler Brothers. Now, when we talked to you, it was a couple of weeks out, prior to July 4th, a couple mm-hmm. weeks out,

0: before tickets went on sale. Tickets are on sale now. How are ticket sales going?
1: Ticket sales are through the roof.
0: That's good. That's good.
1: To say the least, we have 8 performances. The 2 Sunday matinees are already completely sold out. The largest amount of tickets for a show left is 60. The rest of them are 30 or less, and that's in a 340-seat theater. So
0: yeah,
1: they're pretty much getting towards the last available.
0: Now, auditions are going on, I think you said, 3 times a week. Is that right?
1: Yeah, rehearsal process. Yeah.
0: Not rehearsals, not auditions. we got Eric Hedrick and Brent Hull with us as well now. Eric, you're in charge of the charting of this music. And one of the things we were just talking about before we came on the air is the depth of the library of the Statler Brothers. And then, of course, picking the proper arrangement and so forth. That's a pretty tall challenge for you, is it not?
2: Right. There are so many great recordings of their songs to choose from, and each one has its own little bit of character. They're not all cookie-cutter versions of the same thing.
0: Right.
2: You know, and there's so many great things to choose from. You almost don't know where to start.
0: And with the music itself, it is so deeply personal to folks. So making that right connection is important. So that's why there may be a little more pressure on you.
2: Sure, assume. Sure. Their music touched so many people, and the ticket sales are a testament to that. And
0: right.
2: When I was young, I didn't play any music like the Statlers, but even I knew who the Statler Brothers were.
0: Sure.
2: They're just universal in their appeal and their talent. Vocally, you can't dispute that, but then the music is also on that same level.
0: Mm-hmm. Yeah, for sure. Now, Brent Hull's with us. Now, you're one of the actors, and you were just telling me that when you were a kid, that they used to push you in the stroller at Happy Birthday America.
3: Some of my earliest memories are being in a stroller, being pushed, and hearing music, and then seeing the fireworks, you know, and being pushed out.
0: But. So now that you're a part of Semi-Rote, something, again, is deeply personal to a lot of folks. You as an actor and a performer, you said you've been doing this for years. Tell me about this role for you, and obviously the attraction to the Statlers drew you to it, but is this one of the more prestigious, for lack of a better term, roles maybe that you've gone
3: after? It's an exciting show to be in. It's historic for our city, for Stanton, you know, and just to be a part of it. I've always loved working with Jeff and getting to work with Eric, so it's just the ensemble is quite talented, and just to be a part of it's going to be something incredibly special.
0: And the fact that it's local folks,
3: yes.
0: So it's not like you're farming people in from outside, and both of you guys, Jeff and Eric, both have been involved with the scene here for a while. Again, that sort of makes it even more, I guess, deeply personal and connective to the community.
2: Right, yes. I'm also going to be the band director, and I've played with pretty much everyone in the band before, and there's so much talent. Mm-hmm. It's going to be a fantastic show. There's just no disputing that.
0: We're talking about Semi-Rote, Shannon Arts World Premiere. It's coming in October, October the 15th through the 18th, and then the 22nd through the 25th. Now, Jeff, obviously a lot of local people are involved, and a lot of local people want to come see this, but this has caught the attraction of folks from around the country too, right?
1: Yeah. At last count, we have going to have representation from about 25 of the 50 states have had tickets ordered from. A lot of that's a testament to Don. He put it on his on his Facebook page a couple times and let people know how excited he was about it, and it really resonated. And so we were, you know, we put those tickets on sale July the 4th at 8 a.m. And by the end of the day, we were already over half sold.
0: That's crazy.
1: And, you know, we're down to, like I said before, the bare minimums of what's left. There's still some good seats available for most of the shows. And a lucky listener this morning will get a chance to win 2 of them to the second Saturday performance.
0: There you go. So we're going to hook it with a pair of tickets. If you want to find out more, shannonarts.org is the website, shannonarts.org, and you can read all about this. Now, I'm going to go back to you two fellas, Eric and Brent, for a second, because you are so deeply involved with the music. I've asked you this already, Brent, so you've got, I sort of know your answer. So I'll start with Eric. A favorite song of the Statlers that you cannot wait for folks to hear live, what is it?
2: I can't wait for them to hear all of the songs, but sure. My personal favorite, I've always loved Flowers on the Wall.
0: Okay, all right.
2: I'm going to be playing the banjo in there, and that's just, it's going to be a lot of fun.
0: Yeah, so that one's, yes, and Brent, you were telling me your favorite to perform is...
3: Bed of Roses,
0: which two classics, yeah. You know, and then you start, it's kind of like pulling a string, and you go, well, yeah, there's this, there's this, and then there's this, and you could go all day on your favorite Statler Brothers song. Yeah. I mean, you really could. So, Some I Wrote, it's October 15th through the 18th and the 22nd through the 25th, shinnonarts.org. Anything else we need to make people aware of other than you better get your tickets now because otherwise they're going to be sold out?
1: Yeah, there's going to be some interesting things there, too. We found out a week or two ago that we're actually going to have the park bench and the lamppost from the Statler Brother TV show.
0: That's cool.
1: On our set, thanks to Debo Reed. And a lot of interesting stuff to see and talk about and enjoy and great music. And it's just going to be a big celebration of the Statler Brothers and their legacy and what they did for the city of Stanton.
0: Well, fellas, best of luck in the preparations. I know you still got a lot to do between now. It seems like October's a long time away, but it really isn't. It really isn't.
1: Right. No.
0: it'll be before you know it.
1: We've been saying, it's just July.
0: Yeah, right.
1: We said that. Somebody said that the other day at rehearsal and realized that was the last day of July. So yeah. It's like, we can't say that anymore.
0: It's like we look at it and go, how many paychecks is it till Christmas? How many rehearsals is it until October?

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96.9 WSIG, that is one of my favorites. I love that song. 1989. So some of the latter stuff, if you will, from the Statler Brothers, written, co-written by Jimmy Fortune, called More Than a Name on the Wall. Of course, we are talking with Jeff McDaniel and the folks from Some I Wrote. It is a performance at Shannon Arts and Stanton about the, it's a musical story of the songs of the Statler Brothers. And Jeff has gifted us with another pair of tickets. Now, these tickets are for October 24th, 7 p.m. It's a second Saturday, because the show itself runs October the 15th through the 18th, and then October the 22nd through the 25th. So we've got tickets for the second Saturday, October 24th, 7 o'clock. And caller number 9 is going to get them right now. 540-432-1128, 540-432-1128. Caller number 9, you got these tickets. Some I Wrote, Shannon Arts in October. It's going to be an awesome show. You can be there for free. 540-432-1128. Good luck. 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

0: 96.9 WSIG, Riley Green, Change My Mind, 852, Real Country Morning Show with Dave Thomas. We're looking for caller number 9 right now. Got tickets to see Some I Wrote. It's coming up in October, Shannon Arts in Stanton. Caller 9, good morning, WSIG. That is you. Who is this?
1: This is Lynn.
0: Hello, Lynn. How you doing?
1: I'm good. How are you?
0: I'm doing good. Lynn, where are you calling from?
1: Well, right now I'm Waynesboro. I'm headed to work.
0: Lynn's headed to work. Well, you're going into work a winner, Lynn. You got a pair of tickets to see Some I Wrote in October. It's a musical story of the songs of the Statler Brothers. How does that sound?
1: That was great.
0: All right, Lynn, congratulations. I need you to hang on for me a second so we can get some information and get you squared away with your tickets. But tell everybody how you spell country on your way to work.
1: W-S-I-G.
0: Way to go, Lynn. She got tickets for Saturday, October the 24th at 7 o'clock. And again, tickets are they're dwindling quickly for all of those shows, October the 15th through the 18th, and then the 22nd through the 25th. Check that out at shannonarts.org. 8:53 now to see what's going on the streets for your ride into work for a Tuesday with WSIG.
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3: Roads have cleared up out there. No accidents or major delays to pass on to you, but if you're seeing it and we're not saying it, call the WSIG.
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1: For WSVA News, I'm Lyndon Kaiser. A North Carolina man is in custody following an assault over the weekend in Waynesboro. William Guthrie has been charged with felony malicious wounding following an alleged fight that took place Saturday near Constitution Park. According to the Waynesboro Police Department, it all began when officers responded to reports of an assault on the 100 block of Short Street that had left a 56-year-old man from Pennsylvania unconscious with life-threatening injuries. A second individual, now identified as the 46-year-old Guthrie, was taken into custody on August 1st after receiving medical treatment for non-life-threatening injuries. Guthrie is being held without bond at Middle River Regional Jail, with a hearing scheduled for September 1st in General District Court. Today is primary day in Virginia. In the city of Harrisonburg, voters will have the opportunity to cast ballots in a dual-party primary to nominate a Republican candidate for United States Senate and two Democratic candidates for city council. For WSVA News, I'm Lyndon Kaiser.
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3: Mostly cloudy with a scattered thunderstorm today, the high at 82. Tonight, some showers and thunderstorms around, low 68. A humid day tomorrow, thunderstorms at a high at 83, and more thunderstorms Thursday and Friday. From the News Talk 92.1 and 550 WSVA Weather Center, I'm Frank Welt.
4: 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It is sunny in 69 in Singer's Glen.
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96.9 WSIG, just after 9 o'clock. Hello there, it's Dave Thomas on board. Coming up, we're going to climb inside the time capsule in just about 12 minutes. By now, it's Bama on SIG. Rolling.

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1: Here we go, looking at some things that occurred on this date in history. On the 4th day of August, 1957, Johnny Cash completed recording sessions for his debut album, Johnny Cash, with his Hot and Blue guitar. The album contained four hit singles, including I Walk the Line, Cry, Cry, Cry, So Doggone Lonesome, and Folsom Prison Blues. 1959, singer and songwriter Skeeter Davis was inducted into the Grand Ole Opry. Now, Davis is one of the first women to achieve major stardom in country music as a solo vocalist, and has been said to be a major influence of artists like Tammy Wynette and Dolly Parton. 1963, 21-year-old housewife Connie Smith won a talent contest in Ohio that was being judged by Bill Anderson. Within the next year, she would record her first single, which was called Once a Day, and it went straight to number one. On his date in 1969, Johnny Cash, number one at the U.S. country chart with At San Quentin, a recording of a live concert he gave to the inmates of San Quentin Prison. 1986, Randy Travis released Digging Up Bones, the third single from Storms of Life, which became his second number one country song. In 2012, Dierks Bentley was number one with 5150. And we go back to 1984. This was the very first number one for the mother and daughter duo called The Judds. Their first number one, Mama He's Crazy, 96.9 WSIG.

0: and Naomi, the Judds, Mama, He's Crazy. That song went to number one for 1 week and was on the charts for a total of 14 weeks, but it's stayed around all these years. The very first number one for the Judds, Mama, He's Crazy, from 1984. That is your Real Country Morning Show time capsule number one today. We'll get back into the time capsule again tomorrow morning around 9:15. Right now it's time for the weekly FFA Creed, and it's presented by our friends at Rockingham Co-op and Rocking Our Ace Hardware, South High Street in Harrisonburg.
1: I'm Jacqueline Diaz from the Broadway FFA chapter. I believe in the future of agriculture, with a faith born not of words but of deeds. Achievements won by the present and past generations of agriculturists, and the promise of better days through better ways, even as the better things we now enjoy have come to us from the struggles of former years. I believe that to live and work on a good farm, or to be engaged in other agricultural pursuits, is pleasant as well as challenging, for I know the joys and discomforts of agricultural life, and hold an inborn fondness for those associations which, even in hours of discouragement, I cannot deny. I believe in leadership from ourselves and respect from others. I believe in my own ability to work efficiently and think clearly with such knowledge and skill as I can secure, and in the ability of progressive agriculturists to serve our own and the public interest in producing and marketing the products of our toil. I believe in less dependence on begging and more power in bargaining, in the life abundant and enough honest wealth to help make it so, for others as well as myself, and less need for charity and more of it when needed, and being happy myself and playing square with those whose happiness depends upon me. I believe that American agriculture can and will hold true to the best traditions of our national life, and that I can exert influence in my home and community, which will stand solid for my part in that inspiring task. For the Broadway FFA chapter, I'm Jacqueline Diaz.
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4: Clouds this morning giving way to some sunshine this afternoon. Could see a scattered thunderstorm at a high at 82. Tonight, a couple of showers and thunderstorms, low 68. More showers and thunderstorms tomorrow and Thursday, highs in the mid-80s. From the News Talk 92.1 and 550 WSBA Weather Center, I'm Frank Wilt.
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96.9 WSIG, the Rockingham County Fair, starting on Sunday night. The Statler Brothers Experience kicking things off for us. 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

96.9 WSIG, Chris Jansen, me and a beer can, Dave Thomas heading out the door, handing over the reins to Lisa J. She's going to be in charge of a bulk of your workday, and she'll kick that off with at least 1 hour nonstop country presented by Bel Air at Stoneport in Harrisonburg. Also, make sure you keep listening throughout the day for Lisa and RJ to throw open the ticket window. When it opens, be caller number 9 to win tickets to the Rockingham County Fair and one of the big events that are going to be a part of the fair next week. I'm back with you tomorrow morning, dark and early at 5.

0: at 30. We'll do it all over again for a Wednesday. Enjoy your day. Be safe, as always. I'm thankful to God for the gift of gab. See ya.
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0: to monitor water resources in early August. The National Weather Service Climate Prediction Center is calling for the drought situation to improve between now and the end of October, but in some areas, the drought will persist, at least for the next 90 days. Every county in the Shenandoah Valley is currently at some level of drought, with eastern Augusta County in extreme drought. The Virginia agricultural community is mourning the loss of an icon. A statement from the family reveals that Henry Childs of Albemarle County died recently. Childs was known not only for his skills at growing apples and peaches, but his talents in leadership and business. He led the Virginia State Horticultural Society, the National Peach Council, and the U.S. Apple Export Council.
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She's in the big city now, but she still calls home.

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Vern Gosden on 96.9 WSIG and Lisa J in the Midday reminding you, Rockingham County Fair, right around the corner. I've got your tickets to see this fella right here today, Clay Walker on SIG.

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1: Coffee black, cigarette. Start this day like all the rest. 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

0: Beautiful song by Dan Seals on 96.9 WSIG. Lisa J in the midday. Feeling pretty great about how many tickets. I'm just sitting on a mountain of tickets, which is like sitting on a mountain of fun for the Rockingham County Fair. Whether it's Dave Thomas in the Real Country Morning Show, me in the midday, or RJ Kelly getting you home in the evenings, we all have tickets. And we've got tickets to the concerts, tickets to the events, like the Dragon Motorsports Truck and Tractor Pull. I love going to those things. I've said it before, but I'll say it again. I love sitting down in the stands and feeling that rumble in my gut. Those machines just shake the earth. And then when they're all, you know, tearing around and going after each other, the tractor pull, how much power is in that vehicle? I think it's pretty cool. That one's on Wednesday, August 12th, next week. And I've got tickets for that today. But that's not all. I told you we have concert tickets as well for the Rockingham County Fair. And yesterday we were giving it out for the Statler Brothers Experience. Today I have the pleasure of putting a pair of tickets to see Clay Walker in your hands. It's probably coming up. Can't say exactly when, but if you're listening, be sure to keep your ears pricked up for that ticket window. When you hear the ticket window, you're going to want to be caller 9. Sometimes I think it'd just be easier to put our number right in your phone so you don't even have to type it in. It's 540-432-1128. Save us in your contacts, WSIG. That way you can just keep calling until hopefully you're a winner. Listen for that ticket window. You could be lucky today.
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Ticket window is open for Clay Walker tickets coming August 11th, next Tuesday, to the Rockingham County Fair. 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

0: 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Clay Walker tickets are up for grabs, and we have been looking for a winner. Let's see if we can find somebody. 96.9 WSIG, your caller 9. Who am I speaking with?
1: That's Greg.
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0: Randy Travis on 96.9 WSIG. Lisa J in the midday, asking you to reach in your memory banks and remember Oprah Winfrey and that show that she did. There was always a special time of year, and the guests in her audience didn't know when it was, but that was that day she said, everybody gets a car, let's say. You in a car. You in a car. You in a car. Well, I think Zach Brown Band is getting in on that act. I don't know if you heard, but this is massive. Zach Brown Band played at Fenway Park in Boston on Sunday, August 2nd, just a couple days ago, and gave away 37,000 Caribbean cruises. Now, that was their 15th time selling out Fenway Park, and they were celebrating, and that's how they made the decision to give free cruises to everybody that attended. Now, you know, there's always fine print. They've got to pay their own taxes, port expenses, and airfare down to Florida. And it's on Jimmy Buffett's Margaritaville cruises, but I'm serious. Who shows up to a concert and thinks that 37,000 of you are going on a cruise? You in a cruise. You in a cruise. Well, guess what? I don't want to break your heart, but WSIG is not giving out cruises today. But we did find a home for a pair of Clay Walker tickets because he's coming to the Rockingham County Fair next Tuesday, August 11th. That's not all I've got to give away, though. Today, I also have a set of Dragon Motorsports truck and tractor pull tickets, which is on Wednesday, August 12th. So you win some tickets. You win some tickets. Just keep listening for that ticket window to open.
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That one's going out to Cheska in the Berg. 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

0: friend in Mount Jackson needed to hear a little Johnny Cash on 96.9 WSIG. It's Lisa J in the midday, and as we get to know each other, I think you know that I love a good story where there's some fist shaking. Ah, you're not the boss of me. I'm not going to take that from the man. That's, you know, kind of a lens that I look at a lot of the stories that I share with you through. So when I saw a headline that said, 77-year-old woman arrested after selling homemade wine out of her walker, I had to click. I had to. And to my surprise, I was like, where in the world would a 77-year-old woman get arrested for selling homemade wine out of a walker? Well, right here in Harrisonburg, Virginia, that's where. I now want to be friends with Verna Cottrill. She was arrested this week, and what's funny is I look at the blotter on rocktownnow.com, our free online news source, and I look to say, oh, yeah, look at that. Somebody assaulted. Oh, look at that. Somebody stole. I would not expect Verna to be on Rocktown Now, and certainly not for selling homemade wine from a basket on her walker outside a senior apartment complex. Now, she's been operating from the same bench for 14 months. Under the radar. But deputies say that, she kept full bottles corked and displayed right in the walker's front pouch with a little backup stock stashed in the wire basket underneath, you know, for repeat customers. She's got a business to run. Verna's busy. Now, she sold each of these wine bottles for $6, marked on a handwritten cardboard sign. Verna kept a roll wadded of cash tucked inside a pocket in the walker's bag, and supposedly this fermented the wine in glass carboys, and they lined up in her kitchen for weeks at a time. So she had a production operation, if you know what I mean. She even, just like a grocery store with your frequent flyer card that you gotta swipe, she offered a punch card with the 10th bottle free to loyal customers. I love you, Verna Cottrill. Now, residents even said the product was strong but fairly priced. Some said they've been buying from her for over a year and they never even asked questions. One neighbor called her bench the most reliable happy hour in the building. Deputies, unhand Verna. I've got your back. Now, there's the complex manager, Rita. She had to weigh in and she said, well, we've had bake sales. We've never had a wine punch card. She even added that all future resident sales, well, they're going to require prior approval.
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2: The answer to Tuesday morning's Paul Obafor Bragging Rights Breakfast Quiz question. In 2022, West Virginia have more bars than Virginia. We'll play again Wednesday at 7:30. Another chance to win the exclusive Bragging Rights hat and tickets to the rodeo at the Rockingham County Fair next Thursday. We'll get your day started at 5:30 with your first look at traffic and weather. We are shining the spotlight on bluegrass with Les Irby around.
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4: Partly sunny this afternoon, a couple of scattered thunderstorms and a high at 82. A shower thunderstorm possible tonight with a low at 68. And tomorrow, humid, a couple of thunderstorms and a high at 83. From the Newstalk 92.1 at 550 WSBA Weather Center, I'm Frank Will.
5: Thanks, Frank. It's sunny and 80 in Raleigh Springs, and we're getting back to the High Noon Saloon, courtesy of Dean Brothers Incorporated, with a little request from Aaron talking about that sexy tractor on WSIG.

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was the perfect country and western song. I wrote him back a letter and I told him it was not the perfect country and western song because he hadn't said anything at all about mama or trains or trucks or prison or getting drunk. Well, he sat down and wrote another verse to the song and he sent it to me, and after reading it, I

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Bobby had a hankering for that one. And now, little Gary Morris for Z-Man and Stanton on WSIG. Headed for a heartache.

she came to see him one last time. Oh, and we all wondered if she would. And it kept running through my mind, this time he's over her for good.

George Jones on 96.9 WSIG, Lisa J in the midday, admitting that I know that we were just talking about that lovely 77-year-old woman who got arrested for the wine. But, well, we've got the popo called. The police were called for a very different reason in this regard. They were called to a zoo. And the, let's just say, the perpetrators they were looking for were covered in fur. And frankly, much bigger than the policemen. Just picture this. Cops walk into a kitchen and there are two huge bears laying on the floor because they raided the joint. That's right. They escaped their enclosure, raided the kitchen,

And little Mish and Lucy, that's their names. The bears, Mish and Lucy, ended up eating a week's worth of honey before they just dozed off and fell asleep on the kitchen floor. Now, they got after the fruit and vegetables and, like I said, their favorite honey. And then they simply just walked themselves back to their enclosure and fell asleep. Now, a zookeeper said the calm ending was thanks to recall training. And even an escaped bear can be food motivated enough to behave. So it's kind of like our dogs when we're like, yeah, you want this treat? You better sit. But man, it's a lot harder being the boss of a bear, isn't it? Telling them to sit? I don't see any of those.

0: officers walking up with cuffs, let's put it that way, and trying to take the perpetrators anywhere but back to their cage.
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3: Payments will be provided to specialty crop growers based on reported 2025 planted acres, according to Farm Production and Conservation Undersecretary Richard Fordyce. 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
4: 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All it requires is a signature from the producer, and then we can start to initiate the payment.
3: The web address to learn more about the Assistance for Specialty Crop Farmers program, including eligible crops and payment rates, is www.fsa.usda.gov/ASCF. I'm Rod Bain reporting for the U.S. Department of Agriculture.
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Lisa J, putting something on your calendar for you. 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
1: And if you want to go see the Dragon Motorsports Truck and Tractor Pull on Wednesday, August 12th, well, I've got those tickets at the Rockingham County Fair. That sounds good to you? Well, you want to be caller 9 now that you've heard the ticket window open. 540-432-1128.

0: 96.9 WSIG, you are caller 9. You heard the ticket window open, and now you're going to the Rockingham County Fair. Who am I speaking with?
1: Derek Rexford.
0: Well, way to go, Derek. Where are you from?
1: Stanton.
0: You're going to see the Dragon Motorsports truck and tractor pull. Are you into that sort of thing?
1: I am.
0: Congratulations again to Derek for winning the tickets to the Dragon Motorsports truck and tractor pull at the Rockingham County Fair. But if your name isn't Derek and you didn't win, thanks so much for trying. Don't give up. Dave Thomas in the Real Country Morning Show, who gets up every morning with you dark and early, and my buddy RJ Kelly, who gets you home at night on the drive home. We've all got tickets to both the concerts and the events all this week. Rockingham County Fair is a very good time, the kind of good time we want you to have. So keep listening for that ticket window to open. Make sure you're caller 9, and we wish you luck.
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3: Partly cloudy this afternoon. Could see a scattered thunderstorm at a high at 82. Couple of showers and thunderstorms possible tonight with a low at 68. More showers and thunderstorms tomorrow and Thursday. Highs in the mid-80s. From the News Talk 92.1 and 550 WSBA Weather Center, I'm Frank Welt.
4: Thanks a lot, Frank. It's 86 in Columbia Furnace, and this weather report's brought to us by Martin's Native Lumber off Route 257, west of Dayton, providing metal roofing and siding by McElroy. Let's get rocking with the music once again. Ronnie Millsap getting us back into it on WSIG.

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Charlie Daniels Band on 96.9 WSIG, Lisa J in the midday, turning things to a little bit rated PG-13, rated R, because I want to know what in the hot heck of all holy flavored potato chips are you trying to do to me, Frito-Lay? Hubba, hubba. Now, first of all, pardon me for not knowing, Frito-Lay is right here in Harrisonburg. So they must have been like listening in on some of my conversations with people here at the office when I say that the salt sweet mix is magic in my mouth. How about you guys? You too? Yeah. Especially sweet

0: and salty. Listen to this Lay's flavor. They're calling it a fantasy flavor, so I'm not the one making it sexy. They are, okay? This fantasy flavor of Lay's chips is dipped in hazelnut spread. You know, like Nutella. So you've got the sweet, rich, creamy, chocolatey flavor of Nutella and that, that salty bite that gets you right back behind your jaw, that gets you right in those spots under your ear for pure salty goodness. And yes, I will admit, perhaps I have not had lunch today. Because I am loving the sound of these chips. From what I understand, because I had to do a little research on it, not only are the hazelnut chips a thing now, supposedly somewhere on the planet there are chocolate dipped Lay's potato chips. Kind of like, you know, you take a Dairy Queen ice cream and you put that hard, delicious, crispy chocolate layer on top of it. I just think I'd better go get myself some chocolate and leave you to your devices, because if you're on a diet, I am not helping right now at all.
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2: 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The National Weather Service Climate Prediction Center is calling for the drought situation to improve between now and the end of October, but in some areas the drought will persist, at least for the next 90 days. Every county in the Shenandoah Valley is currently at some level of drought, with eastern

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Lisa J. reminding you, if you didn't win tickets to the Rockingham County Fair with me, that's okay. RJ Kelly has got more chances to win in just an hour.

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0: Mikey Gilley on 96.9 WSIG and Lisa J in the midday talking tech with you. Now, I don't know all the lingo. I don't work in the tech industry, but I think it's quite interesting. Just read an article about artificial intelligence, AI, and how over the last couple of years, the amount of mentions in job postings that you need to have AI experience, artificial intelligence experience, how to use it, how to apply it to your job, has tripled. Well, that's quite a bit. Now, more than just tech jobs are asking for AI experience. They want you to have it in sales. They want you to have AI experience in education. I'll get back to that. And they want AI experience in management. But what I think is really interesting is we're in this in-between stage where you need experience to get the job, but you go back to these high schools and colleges, and they're saying you're not allowed to use it. We talked about that story about that college professor that said, nope, you're using electric typewriters. You can't use your laptops. I don't want AI used. You've got grade schools and high schools, mostly high schools. And I think it's like only 13% of high schools say, yes, it's okay to use that. More than 40% outright ban it. So if you're supposed to go to high school and college to get smart so you can go get these fancy jobs, if you're not teaching it, then how are you supposed to have the experience by the time you get into the working world? So we're at a weird little twilight stage right now. I will say, I actually went on an AI first interview. Basically, it was just me texting back and forth for 15 minutes with somebody who wasn't human. And the great thing about that was, whether I got the job or not, I know they weren't judging me because they're not even human. It's so weird.
1: Bye.

0: 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Thanks to Liberty Arms, Big Red's Power Washing, Marco Metals, Little Red Barn, Rudy's Diner.
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Sun is still shining, both outside in the valley and inside here in the studios. It's Radney Foster, Mary Chapin Carpenter. 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

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You're the reason we have all the things we have, and we appreciate all you do. 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

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Including drinking those 8 glasses of water. 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
2: 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Lisa J in the midday telling you right out, I'm not a doctor, but I like to read. I read articles. I keep track of things. Like, so long ago, I'm going to say they started blabbing about us needing 8 ounces. How many 8 ounces? We needed 2.5 liters of water a day. 8 glasses of water a day. He started saying that 20, 30, maybe even 40 years ago, but I know it was at least 20 or 30. And they've been hitting it. I mean, thanks to all the water bottles, bottles of water in every vending machine. Gotta stay hydrated. Even my little nieces down in Florida, I mean, granted, it's pretty hot in Florida and you want to keep the kids hydrated, but that's the thing that can never be forgotten in the car or in the backpack. Gotta have something to drink. And now it seems that a very early article, a 1945 board, said that 2.5 liters of water a day total is good for you. But the next sentence was left off of the recommended daily allowance from 1945. It said most of the moisture, most of the water that we ingest comes from food. And that sentence got dropped. Because, you know, you could be eating watermelon. You could be eating soup. It's liquid. Now, I will have to say, after announcing that I am not a doctor, so don't listen to me for medical advice. But fellas, if you're trying to say that you're

0: beer? Is all the hydration you need? You did not hear it from me first. I'm not going to be the one to get you in trouble.
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Garth Brooks on 96.9 WSIG. I had some unanswered prayers today. I was famished in the studio, and my buddy RJ Kelly tipped

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It is just after 3 o'clock. RJ Kelly checking in. Hope you're having a great Tuesday so far. It's another hour of back-to-back country. And Randy Travis on WSIG.

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Thank you for all the hard work that comes with providing for us. We appreciate you. 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

0: Ella Langley on 96.9 WSIG. Be Her is the name of the song. It's RJ Kelly, another big day of winning here at WSIG for the Rockingham County Fair, which is coming up next week, August 10th through the 15th. And today I have tickets for the Interstate Tractor Pull, which is happening Saturday, August 15th at the Rockingham County Fair. Also some tickets to the Statler Brothers Experience, which is happening Monday, August 10th at the Rockingham County Fair. So be listening for the ticket window to open for business. When you hear that, be caller 9, and we'll give away some tickets here to the Rockingham County Fair. In fact, first up, Interstate Tractor Pull tickets for Saturday, August 15th, coming up this hour. So be listening and keep it locked on for your chance to win.
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2: US 340 northbound in Augusta County in the vicinity of Draft Avenue and Tinkling Spring Road. Motorists can expect delays due to a multi-vehicle crash.

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2: The answer to Tuesday morning's Paul Obafor Bragging Rights Breakfast Quiz question: in 2022, West Virginia had more bars than Virginia. We'll play again Wednesday at 7:30. Another chance to win the exclusive Bragging Rights hat and tickets to the rodeo at the Rockingham County Fair next Thursday. We'll get your day started at 5:30 with your first look at traffic and weather. We are shining the spotlight on bluegrass with Les Irby around.
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1: US 340 northbound in Augusta County in the vicinity of Draft Avenue and Tinkling Spring Road. Motorists can expect delays due to a multi-vehicle crash. The north left shoulder and left lane are closed. Left turn lane and left lane is blocked. If you're seeing it and we're not saying it, call the WSVA Traffic and News tip line at 540-214-2500 and let us know.
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3: 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I'm Rod Bain reporting for the U.S. Department of Agriculture.

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0: Hey, you're caller 9.
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0: I've got you a couple of tickets to the Interstate Tractor Pull Saturday night, August 15th, the Rockingham County Fair, and I'm going to throw in a couple of gate admission passes to boot. How about that?
1: Man, that sounds awesome.
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RJ Kelly with you in the music. Another hour of back-to-back country in Hudson Westbrook. 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
1: 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Bye bye. It is RJ Kelly. Well, hello to all these Rockingham County Fair tickets we've got here. Man, we've got tickets to all of the concerts, tickets to all the events, your gate admission passes. And by the way, gate admission is included in all the tickets that we are giving away, okay? I gave away the Interstate Tractor Pull tickets last hour. This hour, I've got some tickets to the Estatler Brothers Experience, which is happening Monday night, April 10th, at the Rockingham County Fair. So be listening for the ticket window to open up for business. And you'll know when you hear it. When you hear that, just be caller 9 at 540-432-1128, and you win. So, again, coming up this hour, Statler Brothers Experience tickets going out, and that includes gate admission to the Rockingham County Fair happening next week, August 10th through the 15th.
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3: No accidents or delays to report along the interstates, both 81 and 64 free and clear at the moment. Everything else appears to be in good shape.
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2: 96.9 WSIG, Shenandoah Valley weather.
3: Partly sunny this afternoon, a couple of scattered thunderstorms and a high at 82. A shower thunderstorm possible tonight with a low at 68. And tomorrow, humid, couple of thunderstorms and a high.

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1: No accidents or delays to report along the interstates. Both 81 and 64 free and clear at the moment. Everything else appears to be in good shape too, but if you're seeing it and we're not saying it, call the WSBA Traffic and News tip line at 540-214-2020.

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3: There is a slight chance of rain showers this evening, mainly after 9 o'clock. Otherwise, it'll be mostly cloudy with a low around 66 degrees. Looking ahead to Wednesday, the 5th day of August, farmers in the WSIG listening area can expect overcast conditions with occasional sunshine. The chance of rain on Wednesday is 60%, with the best chance for rain during the early afternoon. New rainfall amounts are expected to range between a tenth of an inch and a quarter of an inch, except higher amounts are possible in localized thunderstorms. The high on Wednesday at 83, the low at 68. Thursday will be partly sunny and warm with occasional rain showers and thunderstorms possible. The chance of rain on Thursday at 60%, the daytime high at 87 degrees. Friday will bring a mix of sunshine and rain clouds with the chance of rain at 50%, and rain is also possible.

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2: Hello, this is Sheriff Brian Hutchison with the Rockingham County Sheriff's Office. We need your help to solve a grand larceny investigation we are working on at this time. Sometime during the first week of June, a residential construction site in the Penn Laird area of the county was broken into. Numerous items were stolen from the location, including a large amount of lumber, which was mostly 2x4s of different lengths. The total loss and damages from this crime are estimated at over $3,500. We ask anyone who may have information about this investigation or any other crimes in our community to please call the Crime Solver hotline at 540-574-5050. Again, that number for Crime Solvers is 540-574-5050. 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As always, we remind you to call anytime you observe suspicious activity in your neighborhood, and we thank you for your support.

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3: Zecker, and I'm a mentor, a big brother with Big Brothers Big Sisters of Harrisonburg, Rockingham County. I've been a big brother three different times over the last 15 years. People ask me how much time it takes or why I became a big. It's really just a few hours a month. We always have a great time together, and I don't see it as something I have to do. It's something I get to do. And it isn't about time. It's about showing up. One kid, one consistent adult. I didn't choose to become a big brother because I had all the answers. I became a big brother because I saw the need and wanted to help. I've remained a big brother because the connections I've made and the experiences I've had go beyond what I can describe with words. To a kid who could benefit from some extra one-on-one time, new experiences, or someone to talk to, a few hours a month can really make a difference. Many local boys have been waiting over a year for a big brother.

0: 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Hi, who is this?
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0: You're caller 9, Lisa.
1: Oh, okay.
0: You just won tickets for the Statler Brothers Experience coming up on Sunday. I said Monday earlier, but this comes

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Listen to us on your smart speaker. You say, Alexa, play WSIG, or hey, Google, play WSIG, and you've got great country songs like this from George Strait.

WSIG Mount Jackson, Harrisonburg. It's 5 o'clock and it's quitting time. Thanks to the Cheese Shop Country Market and Deli in Stewart's Draft with their sugars and spices and much more at great prices.

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1: Steve Azar on 96.9 WSIG. I don't have to be me till Monday. It is RJ Kelly. We've got your chance to win some VIP tickets to this year's Be Happy Beer Fest. It's Brouhaha Brewing in Elkton. It's coming up Saturday and Sunday, August 22nd and 23rd. Two big days. And all you have to do to get in the running is sign up. All right? On the website at 969WSIG.com. Got to be at least 21 years old to enter. And you can only enter one time. You have until midnight Sunday to get your name in the hat. And Dave will announce the winner on Monday morning, this coming Monday, August 10th at 7:15 on the Real Country Morning Show. I am RJ Kelly, straight ahead, spotlight on bluegrass with our in-house bluegrass specialist, Les Irby, the hillbilly DJ himself. Why? Because we all need a little bluegrass in our day. It's brought to you by Marlo Ford in Luray, and it's coming up.
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3: No accidents or delays to report along the interstates. Both 81 and 64 free and clear at the moment. Everything else appears to be in good shape.
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5: Partly cloudy skies overnight. Could see a thunderstorm with a low at 68. Tomorrow, some clouds and thunderstorms, a high at 83. Thursday and Friday, more showers and thunderstorms, highs around 86. 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

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On

He began to count the theories I've had pounded in my head that I forgot. I don't remember all that Spanish.

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We've got more tickets for the Statler Experience at the Rockingham County Fair coming up August 10th. 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

0: Eddie Rabbit. No, 96.9 WSIG. Love a rainy night. It is RJ Kelly. Going to be a paving night tonight on East Market Street in Harrisonburg. Paving work begins at 7 o'clock tonight until 7 a.m. tomorrow morning. So if you travel on East Market Street in Harrisonburg between those hours, keep that in mind. Just a heads up there for you. Jacqueline Dobrin from the WSIG News Desk has all the information for you at rocktownnow.com.
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2: 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No incidents or accidents to report, but if you are seeing it and we are not...
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1: The answer to Tuesday morning's Paul Obafor Bragging Rights Breakfast Quiz question. In 2022, West Virginia had more bars than Virginia. We'll play again Wednesday at 7:30. Another chance to win the exclusive Bragging Rights hat and tickets to the rodeo at the Rockingham County Fair next Thursday. We'll get your day started at 5:30 with your first look at traffic and weather. 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
2: 96.9 WSIG, Shenandoah Valley weather.
3: A couple showers, maybe a thunderstorm overnight. Look for a low at 68. Some fog tomorrow morning, then clouds and thunderstorms possible again. A high at 83. More showers and thunderstorms for Thursday and Friday. Highs at 86. From the News Talk 92.1 and 550 WSBA Weather Center, I'm Frank Welch.
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0: 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It's RJ Kelly. 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And then we'll announce the winners on Monday morning. 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

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RJ Kelly, I'm heading on out. Have a great night, as always. 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

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Good evening, Shenandoah Valley. Robbie hanging out with you on a gorgeous night here in the Valley. Hope you're doing well. Here's Parker McCollum. It's What Kind of Man? 96.9 WSIG.

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0: The Night Shift with Robbie V on 96.9 WSIG. And we give you the chance every weekday to let your voice be heard during the High Noon Saloon hosted by Lisa J on 96.9 WSIG. 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

0: Tonight could see a thunderstorm with a low at 68. Tomorrow, some clouds and thunderstorms, a high at 83. Thursday and Friday, more showers and thunderstorms, highs around 86. From the News Talk 92.1 at 550 WSVA Weather Center, I'm Frank Welt.
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The Night Shift with Robbie V on 96.9 WSIG, hanging out with you on National White Wine Day. 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

0: 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And I love when people bring in food here to Harrisonburg Media Group. And it sounds like this morning, Dave Thomas of the Real Country Morning Show, you hear him every single morning right here on the airwaves. But he brought in some banana bread. And I need to give him some props because I think it was from his granddaughter. And there were no nuts in this banana bread. And I think people have the ability to, sometimes they put nuts in things, sometimes they don't. I am always a fan of someone that makes something that may have nuts or may not without nuts. Like half the people, the majority of people want something without nuts than they do with nuts. So banana bread with no nuts, that's the way to go. So thank you to Dave's granddaughter. It was delicious. It's 96.9 WSIG.
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